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Dancy 95 Radio. I'm Harmony Soleil. So glad to be back at 6 p.m. after covering for Drew Bailey starting at 6 a.m. all of last week. Now, I really did have so much fun hanging out with the students and all of you who listen in the morning show. But man, I'm just a night owl. I'm an evening lady. So I've got a lot planned for tonight, bringing you some hot new selector picks. And we're just going to hang out in the cool of the evening. Dance 89 vibes. Been up 2 days, now I hit the switch. Let's go.

0: An artist that I think is so flippin' cool. Horse Girl with Aura, one of my selector picks here on Evenings with Harmony. Dance 89.5. Horse Girl is, of course, half horse, half musician. She is German, but that's pretty much all we know about her. She has given some really fantastic interviews, talking about her love for Crazy Frog, etc. I think she's just awesome. And that one is from her new album, just came out at the start of June, called Nature is Healing. Also, she wears like a whole horse getup. Like, go look up Horse Girl with two eyes if you don't know about her already. All right, we're going to get back to the music right now with Chami and Pooh Bear in less than a minute. Hang on.
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0: And from Pride Across the Bridge, hosting their annual Pride event at Kirkland's Marina Park on Saturday, September 5th from noon to 5. 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

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Now, today is Black Cat Appreciation Day. And I got to give a big shout to all of my voids out there, especially my black cat son, Spooky. Yeah, he is the best. You can see lots of photos of him, of course, on my Instagram at Harmony Soleil. 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I interviewed him last week about summer wellness tips for your pet. He has some great info. You can celebrate Black Cat Appreciation Day at dance895.org.

new music from Meduza and Khalid on Dance 89.5. I got another selector pick coming up from Fast Boy in a little over 9 minutes. First, it's Danielle Allen and Lyra.

0: Kansas 89.5. It's Evening with Harmony. And hey, did you know that there is a new species of lizard named after one of the dragons in the HBO show House of the Dragons?
1: Yeah, I'll let you know all about it.
0: Coming up,

5. All right, so a group of scientists in Thailand have just discovered a new lizard in the mountains of the country, and they have named it after the dragon that belongs to Queen Rhaenyra Targaryen in the House of the Dragon TV show and the George R.R. Martin series that Game of Thrones is the prequel of. The lizard is called, I'm so sorry for this, Acanthosaura syrax. Which I love because it sounds like I just said something in High Valyrian, so I'm here for it. Stan's 895, a selector pick from Fast Boy.

0: New music from Sunny Federa with Feel Again on Dance 89.5. Yeah, now coming up next hour, I got two more featured picks for you all. Got brand new music from Skrillex. That one will be coming up in the 7 o'clock hour. And I've also got some new stuff from Group Love and Snake Hips. It's technically not a new song. It's a remix, but you're going to like it. That's coming up after 7 p.m. But we got more music in the meantime, including Blondish in less than a minute.
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Dance 89.5, Seattle's Party Radio. Got some new music coming up before 7 p.m. from Jell, who is Bonnie from the group Bonnie and Clyde. Yeah, that new one coming up in less than 3 minutes. Hang on.

Dance 89.5, it's evenings with Harmony, and I am so glad to be Harmony here in the evenings, not in the morning. I had a lot of fun covering last week for Drew Bailey, but you know what? I am a night owl. I'm an evening person, so I'm glad to be back. Hope that your week is off to a great start. Of course, you should still hang out with Drew Bailey every weekday morning from 6 to 10 a.m. right here on Dance 89.5.

0: 98.5 Seattle's Party Radio. Got new music, a selector pick from MPH and Skrillex. That one coming up in about 6 minutes. We're back to it with Armin van Buuren in less than one. Hang on.
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95. It's Evenings with Harmony, taking a look at your weather for your work week. And, you know, it's like one of the most important weather weeks of the year. It is my birthday on Thursday, so I want some nice weather. It looks like I'm probably going to get it. Tomorrow, partly cloudy skies at the high near 76. Wednesday, more of the same. And Thursday, August 20th, my birthday. It's looking pretty nice. 80 degrees, some clouds likely. Going to be nice for the rest of the weekend as well, so we all can celebrate together on the 20th. Okay, good. Yeah. Stancy, nice one.

with Skrillex, of course, OG, coming to Seattle in just a few weeks. That one is called Mirage, and it has a sample of Red Rat's dancehall classic, Shelly Ann. And then there is a little bit of that, not quite UKG, but a little bit, like UKG meets Skrillex.

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1: 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And the remix at 46 is gonna feature a remix of Tom Kraft's Loneliness. Also tomorrow, we say goodbye to Beck, his final morning show. 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

Jones 89.5, Seattle's Party Radio. Hope you're enjoying your Monday. Of course, coming up tonight, we got remixes, mashups, and bootlegs, followed by Tess Finn, a full hour of brand new dance music. We're locked in for your Monday.

hit the pedal. If things go wrong, it's just incidental. My bad, never got the memo that you never have fun while you're in the limo. Yeah, you wanna ride in the six, you wanna dine in the six. And when I lean for the kiss, you said I'll probably send you some pics. And I'm

New music from Chami and Pooh Bear on Dance 89.5. Now, I don't know if you all saw this on social media, but last week, a pair of goats got onto a city bus in Portland, Oregon, and then got off again. Like, they rode it for a while and then got off. No one's been able to find the goats. I feel like this is a setup to a movie, like a Pixar film that could

0: Like, that one's so fun. The newest from Madonna with Danceteria. I was definitely saying it incorrectly before, and someone that I work with in the industry kindly did correct me, partially because they used to DJ there. So they're like, that's not, it's not how it said, little baby millennial. And I've learned. So Danceteria, not Danceteria. Yeah, make sure you're saying it right. We're getting back to the music right now in less than a minute.
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2026. 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
0: Dance 89.5, remixes, mashups, and bootlegs. We're back, hour number 2. Got the homie DJ Area 4 in the mix. Let's go.

bitch and my money blue. I don't care what you say, cause I'm really paid, I'm untouchable. 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

0: next week from 8 to 10 right here on Dance 89.5. Every single Monday, Dreamers smash up some bootlegs. That's how we do it. I'm out.
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5: 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And the remix at 46 is gonna feature a remix of Tom Craft's Loneliness. 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

Unleash the Beat, a weekly mix of my new tracks, remixes, and mashups, and the best of EDM's upcoming releases. It's time to turn the volume all the way up and get ready to dance, because I'm about to unleash the beat with episode number 718. And I know you know what to do, my UTB crew. We're going to bring it on. Hey, my UTB crew, I have a massive show lined up for you this week featuring some huge new cuts from Estiva, SoundQuell, Kreider, Armin van Buuren, and so much more. But right now, let's get this party started with a little help from Soulstay and BMS.

quickly with those young Parisians on Black Hole. Just ahead of that, you heard Estiva's TCL on Enhanced Progressive. And opening up the show for us this week was Soulstay and VMS, who are In Transit

Please do not be alarmed. Remain calm. Do not attempt to leave the dance floor. The DJ booth is conducting a troubleshoot test of the entire system. Somehow, while the party was in progress, an unidentified frequency has been existing in the system for some time.

out of my song Flying Blind with the one and only Cosmic Gate on Black Hole Recordings. Just in front of that, you heard Kreider with Pulse of Hearts on Black Hole Recordings. And preceding that was David Guetta and Martin Horger with Men Machine, going to the past, the present, and the future on Spinnin' Records.

getting down right now to Birchall with Control Alt Delete on Westwood Recordings. And in front of that was the massive Antillis and Dankin remix of my song Glitter and Gold with the amazing Roger Shaw on Black Hole. Ahead of that, you heard Soundquell's Ah Up with Hessian on the remix for Enhanced Music. And preceding that was Polars Inc. For You with Nathan Ball on Colorize.

This is Armin Van Buuren and Sasha with Everlasting on Armada. And just before that was my brand new song, Separate Ways, with Richard Durand and Karen McCauley on Magic Music. Preceding that, you heard Johan Gielen and Arcane with Save Face on Magic Music. And playing us out tonight is Dark Fusion, Heading Way Back Home on Entrance We Trust.

Thank you all so much for staying with me for this hour of Unleash the Beat. And mark it down in your Jess calendar, because I have got a brand new single coming this Friday, August 7th, from my Dreamer album. It's called You Make Every Day Feel Like Sunday. And you guys make every day feel like Sunday for me. And I love you so much, so I hope you'll check it out. I'll be posting up the pre-saves, and make sure you add it to your favorite weekend playlist. Also, I'm so happy you are enjoying my new single with Richard Durand and Kieran McCauley. Separate Ways is out now, and it is a banger. You heard it here in the CTB. So make sure you also add that one to your special dance playlist. And check out my new video that's out right now on my YouTube, Official JES, to We Could Be Stardust, and let me know what you think. I hope you guys are having a great summer. I'm working on so much more for you. Stay tuned, keep smiling, keep working on yourselves every day. Make sure to support one another in all our endeavors. And make sure, most importantly, to keep dancing. And you know I am here to help you do that. I love you guys so much. Sending you a huge kiss. Mwah. This is Jess, signing off.

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Talk. Gotta take on brand new Alan Walker. This song is called Pain. New Music Showdown tomorrow morning, 7:10 and 9:10. And the remix at 46 is gonna feature a remix of Tom Kraft's Loneliness. Also tomorrow, we say goodbye to Beck, his final morning show, Tuesday morning on Dance 89.5.

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1: 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Void where prohibited by law. Prizes, along with time and means of selecting a winner, are announced on air during the contest. 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Prize cannot be substituted for cash. 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KNHC is not responsible for the cancellation or rescheduling of a performance for any reason and has no obligation to reimburse, refund, or substitute tickets. 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
1: 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And the remix at 46 is gonna feature a remix of Tom Craft's Loneliness. Also tomorrow, we say goodbye to Beck, his final morning show. 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

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We started fresh this week with a brand new champion, Jay Wara. Talk. Gotta take on brand new Alan Walker. This song is called Pain. New Music Showdown tomorrow morning, 7:10 and 9:10. And the remix at 46 is gonna feature a remix of Tom Kraft's Loneliness. Also tomorrow, we say goodbye to Beck, his final morning show, Tuesday morning on Dance 89.5.

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We started fresh this week with a brand new champion, Jay Wara. Talk. 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New Music Showdown tomorrow morning, 7:10 and 9:10. And the remix at 46 is gonna feature a remix of Tom Craft's Loneliness. Also tomorrow, we say goodbye to Beck, his final morning show. 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

So far, Drew Bailey checking in on your commute on this Tuesday morning right here. So far, not a whole lot going on. Travel times right now are looking pretty good. They're really across the board right now. 45 minutes out of Everett on your way into Seattle. Just 25 from Linwood. Linwood to Bellevue. You are sitting at, hang on, let me hit a refresh. That's not right. There you go. 20 minutes right now to get yourself to Linwood from Bellevue right now. One more refresh. Did it not refresh? Is that... Oh, okay, we're good. I got you. By the way, to Seattle, you're looking at a commute time of about 35 minutes right now. A little bit of red lights right there towards the north end of Boeing Field. Other than that, a decent commute. And we're already at 25 minutes for your commute out of Renton into Bellevue. So we get right back to the music. 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

Seattle's Party Radio, Dance 89.5, Drew Bailey on this Tuesday. Coming up, Remix at 46. So Tom Craft did Loneliness, right? 2002 is actually a sample from an Andrea Martin R&B track known as Share the Love. We have a rising house music DJ and producer out of Belfast, Northern Ireland. His name is Robert Doherty. He's going to take on Loneliness.

so far. Decently quiet this morning. Northbound I-5 right now. We are seeing some brake lights already. I'm not sure what's going on there. Looks like there is some kind of issue there as you approach I-90, as we're starting to see scattered backups, lots more brake lights than we are used to seeing earlier this morning. 45 minutes right now for that long commute. And, of course, the slowdown is, well, actually, it's off and on up to 405 right now. So that's what's going on. Not I-90, but 405, as it looks like there may be a stalled vehicle right there at 188th Street. So be ready for that. Right now, so an early slow start there. Other than that, we're okay. 21 minutes right now out of Renton on your way into Bellevue. You're coming down from Everett. We're already almost 50 minutes to Seattle from Everett. From Linwood alone, 35 minutes. It looks like we're getting an early start through that Northgate backup already. Be ready for that. And then southbound 405 out of Linwood into Bellevue. That 21 minutes right now.

what's going to be like yesterday, and then today is going to be like tomorrow, and the next day it's just cloudy in the morning, and then we warm up in the afternoon, and we'll just be just getting really close to 80 every single day this week. 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
4: 6:35, Drew Bailey checking in on your commute this morning. So far, we got some backups to deal with. Northbound I-5, as we have scattered backups as you approach SeaTac right now, kind of stretching almost all the way to Federal Way. I do believe there was some kind of car issue there. Looks like it's been cleared. We're still sitting out there. Now, we also have another issue northbound I-5 right at Albro Place. Disabled vehicle blocking the HOV lane in the left purpose lane. We're starting to see a backup there as well. Your total time right now to Federal Way in downtown Seattle is up to 50 minutes right now. That's a delay of about 10 minutes or so over normal. Northbound 405 right now, we're already seeing lots of red in the S-curve. 23 minutes get you to Bellevue from Renton. And coming down for Northern right now, we're already seeing that backup, the Revive I-5 backup. Jump in pretty quickly. 53 minutes right now for that long commute from Everett to Seattle. Linwood to Seattle, you're down in 35 minutes there. If you have an option between 405 and I-5, 405 is looking better. Just 46 minutes right now from Everett. Under 30 still from Linwood into Bellevue. So we get right back to the music. We are Dance 89.5.

Reynolds Party Radio, Dan's 89.5, Drew Bailey on this Tuesday. Coming up after 7, get ready for the news to show down our brand new champion from yesterday, Jay Wara. Going to take on brand new Alan Walker. Also, we're getting really close to the remix at 46. Robert Doherty from Ireland going to use a vocal sample that Tom Kraft used to make Loneliness back in 2002. Get ready for the remix at 46 on the way soon from Dan's 89.5.

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1: Today we're featuring a remix from a DJ producer based in Belfast, Northern Ireland. He's a rising house music DJ and producer by the name of Robbie Doherty. He's taken on a sample that was used famously by Tom Craft back in 2002, a song called Loneliness, of course. Now, the original vocal sample came from a song by a R&B artist by the name of Andrea Martin. It was sampled from her 1999 R&B song called Share the Love, originally written by an artist known as E. Clement or Eddie Hustle. The German duo known as Tom Craft took that sample and made it a huge, huge house anthem. Well, Robbie Doherty gonna take that sample and give his own spin on Share the Love. Here's Loneliness by Robert Doherty. It's the remix at 14.

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1: 651, Drew Bailey checking in on your commute this morning. We are seeing some red on the map in some kind of like small spots everywhere. You got a small spot southbound I-5 right now as you just pass the Boeing Freeway. Your commute time right now to Seattle from Everett is at almost an hour right now, about 52 minutes right there to Bellevue from Everett. Linwood to Seattle, 36 minutes right now, about 31 to Bellevue from Linwood. Northbound I-5 right now, we're seeing some early backups. Still got that scattered backup. Not sure what was going on there, but really from SeaTac to about Federal Way, we're seeing just, again, off and on, either just heaviness or lots of brake lights. So be ready for that. We're looking at about, it's about 50 minutes of that long commute right now. Good news is we had a backup as you approach downtown Seattle right there around a Michigan curve. That is actually kind of thinned out, so good news. Northbound 405 right now, about 30 minutes right now. Yourself to Renton out of Bellevue. As we get right back to the music and coming up, we're going to say goodbye to Beck, sort of. It's Beck's last official morning with us. Not the last time you'll hear him. We'll explain coming up. It's going to be a big morning. Stay tuned.

0: Fans 89.5 Drew Bailey on a Tuesday. Coming up, we are getting ready, of course, for the New Music Showdown. Our brand new champion yesterday after a fresh start couldn't take on our brand new challenger. Get ready for that impossible trivia at 7:45. And we're going to say goodbye to Beck this morning. It'll be a soft goodbye after saying goodbye to Blue. I don't think I can take another Terry goodbye. But Beck has been such a favorite to the morning show, and he's gonna go off to college like they all do eventually, but there are some plans to kind of we're gonna do some stuff here that will give him a couple extra mornings. We'll explain later as well, but yeah, hang out last morning with Beck officially, and of course a lot of stuff to come on this Tuesday. We are Seattle's Party Radio,
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0: 7:07. Drew Bailey checking in on your commute on this Tuesday morning. So we got an early busy start for those going northbound I-5 right now, Federal Way into Seattle. We are looking at about a 51-minute commute. You just got it off and on back up, really, all the way from about South Center all the way to Federal Way right now. That's why we're already looking at 51 minutes right now. Good news is a lot of that's stuck behind that. So really, as you get closer downtown Seattle, we're just seeing just heavy commute right around the Michigan Curve as you approach the West Seattle Bridge. Northbound 405 right now, about 3 minutes. Get yourself into out of Renton into Bellevue. You're coming down for Northern right now. Definitely those, if you have a choice between I-5 and 405, you're going to save a few more minutes right now if you go 405, as things are pretty busy. Southbound I-5 right now, for the most part, are looking about an hour for that long commute all the way into Seattle from Everett, from Linwood. We're up to about 40 minutes right now from Linwood into Bellevue, just 36 minutes. All right, let's say hello to Boo first. Give me the Boof Bay. Good morning, Boof Mills.
1: Good morning, world.
0: How are you?
1: I am doing so good. So happy to be here.
0: All right. Excuse me. Oh, wait, just kidding. It's kind of a sad morning. It's not going to be sad. I already had one tearful goodbye this August already.
1: With who?
0: With Bloom.
1: Oh, yes.
0: Can you turn her mic up a little bit? She's so quiet. There we go. And I don't want to have to go through it again.
1: Aww.
0: But we do have to say goodbye again to someone else today.
1: To a very special friend.
0: Before we say goodbye, we got to say hello. Good morning, Beck.
2: Good morning.
0: Last morning with us.
2: Mm-hmm.
0: We have plans, though, to kind of extend your goodbye.
2: Yes. Yeah.
0: A little bit. We're going to bring back the feud.
2: Mm-hmm.
0: We're going to record it later today, and then we're going to play it on the radio while you're gone. To college.
2: And for how long will that run for?
0: Well, it's how many can we get in the can?
2: Right.
0: So I know a week from tomorrow, it's waxing day. So I have to do my show from my home.
2: Oh.
0: And so I plan on running the first one there. We're also going to bring back, I'm not going to spoil this, but we're going to bring back a couple old personalities as well. So some former voices. I will say it's going to be literal family feud for some of the contestants. So exciting about that. So, but that's what we're doing. So last day with Beck. So please show your love at 206-252-8989.
1: Yeah.
0: 89.
2: Yeah,
0: so we hang out.
2: So, Boof just like side-eyed me. I don't know.
1: No.
0: But good to have everyone here for a good, fun Tuesday. I got a really good Impossible Trivia question. I think it's going to have a nice start. I think it's going to be one of those questions where it's going to get a lot of guesses.
2: Right
0: off the bat. And so we'll see how that goes. It's going to be good. So we're all ready for this today?
2: I'm ready.
1: Oof. Oh, yeah.
0: Okay, good. Just making sure you're there.
1: I felt like it was implied.
0: All right, we're going to dive into today's Newsy Showdown. It's going down right after this.
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1: to Grave.
0: Oh, you should have got it. It was yours.
2: From Grave to Grave.
0: Okay, there we go. All right. We had a fresh start yesterday. Two songs to battle it out. Jay Wara was your big victor. Her latest song is called Tell Me. It's right here on the Newsy Showdown on Seattle

Jail Party Radio, Dance 89.5, Jay Wara, tell me your one-time champion right here. All right, today's challenger is going to come from the one and only Alan Walker, the hooded DJ producer. He is back with his latest song. It is called Pain. Here it is, your challenger on the DBZ Showdown on Dance 89.5.

0: Call Payne. Music Showdown Challenger right here on Dance 89.5 Mornings. All right, there you go. Those are two songs in the showdown on this Tuesday. It's time to vote. I vote by calling or texting Last Dayer, Beck.
1: Not just me, two other people, but...
0: Not today, though.
1: Oh, yeah.
0: I mean, yeah. I know. Did I get one? I got one more goodbye.
1: Who would that be?
2: Who is it?
0: You. Oh. Right? Some people just ghosted us. That's fine. 206-252-8090. Vote right now. Beck and, of course, Poof Mills holding down the text and the phone line. You can let us know which of the two songs you like the best. Song number one, Jay Warrett, Tell Me, or your challenger from Alan Walker, Payne. 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Again, Jay Warrett, Tell Me, song one, or song two, Alan Walker, Payne. It is time to get your vote on for the New Music Showdown.

722, Drew Bailey checking in on your commute right now. Travel times right now out of the south end right now. A little delayed as we're seeing some scattered backups really from SeaTac all the way to Federal Way right now. About 54 minutes for that long commute into Seattle right now. Renton to Bellevue, you're already up to about 33 minutes right now is your S-curve commute. In fact, you're really busy almost all the way to the VMAX Center, back to 515 right now. If you're coming out of the north end right now, we are looking at about an hour commute either to Bellevue or Seattle right now. A lot of that is south of the I-5 405 interchange here in Linwood. About 45 minutes, get yourself to Seattle. There from Linwood, about 42 minutes, get yourself to Bellevue from Linwood. As we get right back to the music, we are Dance 80.

0: Gels Party Radio, Dan's 89.5, Drew Bailey, Poof Mills, and Short Timer, Beck. And, of course, the news is showdown in the showdown today. Our champ from yesterday. It's coming from Jay Wara, song called Tell Me, versus brand new Alan Walker, Pain. And, of course, keep the votes coming in, 206-252-8989. Let us know which of the two you like the best. Jay Wara, Tell Me, your champion, or today's challenger from Alan Walker, Pain. Going to the phone right now. Hello!
1: Hello, guys.
0: Good morning, Mary Pat.
2: Good morning, Pat.
3: Good morning.
1: Well, I have to wish you the best, Beck. It's been wonderful having you on the radio.
2: Oh, my goodness. Thank you so much.
1: Yeah, I won't make anybody cry today. Well, I'm going to go for the challenger. Yes.
3: The challenger. Okay.
1: Yes. And guys, I don't know if I'll talk to you again for a while. I'm going to Ireland today.
0: Whoa!
3: That's exciting.
1: Oh, I'm so nervous.
3: It's going to be so fun.
1: But that's where all my ancestors are from. So, yeah, it'll be fun.
2: That's nice.
0: We'll have fun, Mary Pat.
1: Oh,
0: same
1: I
0: travels.
1: Will.
0: And we'll miss you.
1: I will miss you guys, too. I hope I can get you over there. Okay, well, all of you, I love you all, and I just wish you all the best.
3: Thank you. Have a safe flight.
1: You're welcome, boo. Okay, bye-bye. Hun.
0: Oh, Mary Pat, have fun. All right, let's go to the text line right now, 206-252-8989. Do you have it open on your side?
2: Yeah, I do.
0: All right, why don't you two go for it?
2: First is Pete saying, good morning, Drew, Boof, and Beck. I'm voting for the champ. Best. Oh, Beck, good luck to me. Thank you.
3: Good luck to you.
2: Yes, Beck, you'll be missed. Visit when I can, I will.
3: Yes. Alex from Tacoma says, voting for the challenger. Take care, Beck. It was always a pleasure to hear you on the radio. I hope you get some good runs on the slopes this year.
2: Well,
3: be well.
2: I hope to. Peter's saying, my vote is to abstain. Today, I think they're both bad.
3: Rad.
2: Oh. Yeah. I thought it was maybe a typo just because they're so bad. He wants to. Yeah.
3: They're awful. And to add on to that, the questioning sound of the champ is good. This is also from Peter, but I really like the message of the challenger too.
2: Becca is saying song one, song two just didn't have enough oomph.
3: Kat says, ooh, I like the challenger today. I like the vocals and the vibe. Alan Walker for the win.
2: And 480 is saying challenger hits like a first sip of coffee in the AM.
3: And the front runner is Alan Walker.
0: There you go, Pain. Picking up the front runner. It's close, though. Keep the votes coming in. 206-252-8989. Let us know anything that comes in between now and 910 will be added to the 910 edition of the showdown, where we will determine our winner on this sad Tuesday. It's okay, though. We'll be all right. Those slopes, are you going to hit them? You think so?
2: Yeah, I hope to.
0: You have to wait a few months, right?
2: Yeah, I was thinking, you know, I want to, but it's okay if I won't. I feel like I just kind of have to just live out this first year of college.
0: Mm-hmm. See if you're good enough to make it.
2: Yeah, like see if I have time or I don't know. See if
3: Bro's got to focus on school.
0: I get it. All right.
2: I'll just see if I can.
0: All right. We're going to focus on the new Impossible Trivia. It's on the way at 7:45. I got a fun one. I have one that will spark a lot of guesses off the bat. We got to make sure we're on time for this one because we're going to need all the time we can to get all these guesses in. Get ready for that. That on the way and more. We are Dance 89.5.

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5: 7:39, Drew Bailey checking in on your commute right now. I'm meeting you with travel times right now. As we're seeing, you know, things are just slow across the board right now. Northbound I-5, Federal Way in Seattle, just under an hour for you on your way into Bellevue from Renton, about 32 minutes right now. 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

0: Sales Bar Radio, Dance 89.5, Drew Bailey, Beck, and Boof Mills here. Beck's final impossible trivia question.
1: Yeah.
0: Do you want to read the final trivia question?
1: I will.
0: Go for it.
2: Yay.
1: There are more of these in Florida than any other state. What are they?
0: Boom. 206-252-8989 for you to guess at today's impossible trivia question. You can call us up on the phone, Beck. I've trained you well, my son, as far as recording and editing calls very, very quickly. So I'd live a few more phone calls. On your final day, if you want to call up and guess, please do so. Again, 206-252-8989. There's a very good possibility that we will air those phone calls for a broadcast. Or just text your guess. Again, the question is, there are more of these in Florida than any other state. What are they? It's impossible trivia on

0: Salisbury Radio, Dance 89.5, Drew Bailey, Poof Mills, and Beck on his official final morning. And, of course, Impossible Trivia. I told you it was going to be busy. The question is, there are more of these in Florida than any other state. What are your guesses? 206-252-8989.
1: I will say, I don't think I swear I hit someone the record button.
0: Someone called in.
1: Brian
0: right.
1: called in, and they... It was a guess. Oh, golf courses.
0: Is it golf courses?
1: Nope, it was... No.
0: I love how I was praising your skills on the phone, and you failed to record the phone call.
1: I swear I hit the button. Maybe I hit the stop button. I don't know.
2: Oh, right. Silly Beck.
0: More guesses.
1: Yeah.
2: 719 guesses Golden Girls / Single Retired Women.
0: Is it the Golden Girls?
1: Nope.
0: But thank you for being a friend.
2: Beads for Spring Break, says 425.
0: Is it Beads for Spring Break?
1: Nope.
2: I don't know what that is.
0: Beads like you wear around your neck. I think more Mardi Gras.
2: Yeah, that's what I was thinking. Iguanas.
0: Is it iguanas?
1: No.
0: Not the answer we're looking for.
1: Nope.
0: It couldn't be the right answer.
1: Yeah.
2: PETA says Cuban restaurants.
0: Is it Cuban restaurants?
1: No, it is not.
0: Again, not the answer we're looking for. No.
2: More general one is the elderly from Danielle.
0: Is it the elderly?
1: Nope. I wasn't that. That was an answer to
0: a question.
1: A few. It was like Maine has the most amount of these.
0: Oh, is that what it was?
1: It was elderly people.
0: Mm-hmm,
1: so
0: mm-hmm.
1: A few weeks ago, that would have been the right answer, but no.
0: Yeah.
2: Crocodile says Kirsten? Kirsten? Crocodiles and or gators.
0: Kirsten from West Seattle. Is it crocodiles?
1: No.
2: Carson guesses retirees.
0: Retirees, no.
1: No, not old people retirees.
2: Cat T guesses sinkholes.
0: Nope. Not the answer we're looking for,
1: no. No.
2: And 253 guesses idiots.
0: That's 351. 351.
2: Oh, 351.
0: Yes.
1: Maybe.
0: Is it idiots? No, it's not idiots.
2: I believe the people from Florida to be very intelligent.
1: Most of them?
2: I don't want to generalize.
1: I don't know.
0: I don't have anything to say.
1: Oh, I know. My mom is from Florida. My mother is from Florida, actually.
0: Oh, okay. Yeah. Well, there you go. I still have nothing to say. 206-252-89. I'm sure your mom's nice. 89. You know, I've been to Florida. You've been to Florida.
2: Nope.
0: Oh, yeah. I was actually surprised how much I like Florida, being a Seattle Northwest guy.
1: Really?
0: I wouldn't want to live there, but, you know, I was in Fort Lauderdale, and I was like, yeah, I get it. It was kind of fun. 206-252-8989. The question is, there's more of these in Florida than any other state. What do they have? Again, get your guesses in as we jump into traffic really quick here. I'm going to just break it down your travel times really quick here as we are seeing some long commutes right now. Those coming out of Southland right now, you really just only get busy until you hit that interchange there in Alderwood. Right now, you got about... Hang on. Is that true? Is it refreshing on me? 53 minutes right now just from Linwood into Seattle. So that's a pretty long commute, 45 minutes right now to get yourself out of Linwood if you're on your way into Bellevue. Northbound I-5 right now, 54 minutes for your commute from Federal Way into Seattle and Renton to Bellevue. You're at 34 minutes as we get right back to the music. And again, an impossible trivia question. There's more of these in Florida than any other state. What are they? 206-252-8989. 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Dance 89.5.

0: Sales Party Radio, Dan's 89.5, Drew Bailey, Boof Mills, and Beck. And, of course, Impossible Trivia. The question is, there's more of these in Florida than any other state. What are they? 206-252-8989.
1: 716 guesses boats.
0: Is it boats?
2: Nope.
0: Tara also has guessed yachts. No, not boats, not yachts. By the way, not the answer we're looking for. These are all really good guesses.
1: And some of them may be true, but not.
0: Yeah. And that's what I'm saying. It's not the answer we're looking for. But yeah, it could be true.
1: Area code 206 guesses Airbnbs.
0: Ooh, is it Airbnbs?
2: Nope.
1: 425. A.K.A. Carson, sorry. Guesses space launch pads.
0: Is it space launch pads?
2: Nope.
0: Not the answer we're looking for. We're looking for a very specific... We'll give you a clue here in a second.
1: 253 guesses lightning strikes.
0: Nope.
2: Nope.
1: Oliver and Damien say, good morning. Is it restraining orders?
2: Maybe.
0: Not the answer we're looking for.
1: DJ Solar guesses palm trees.
0: Not the answer we're looking for.
1: In contrast to golf cart... or. Golf courses, Christy of West Seattle guesses golf carts.
0: Is it golf carts?
2: Nope.
1: Jen guesses lakes.
0: Mm-mm.
1: 206 guesses swimming pools.
0: Nope.
1: Michael guesses theme parks.
0: Nope.
1: Do we already do hurricanes?
0: Nope. Not the answer we're looking for.
1: 206 guesses manatees.
2: It was charity. Nope. Charity and Lake Taps was guessing hurricanes.
1: Yes.
2: But no.
0: Nope.
1: And 206 guesses manatees.
2: Nope.
1: And area code 206 guesses Chick-fil-A restaurants.
2: Nope.
0: Not the ad you're looking for. I will say this. Four states banned these. Those states are Maine, Vermont, Alaska, and Hawaii.
2: I'm surprised
0: these are banned.
2: This doesn't seem like a ban.
0: I would love to ban this. I would ban this in a second in Washington State.
2: Yeah.
0: In an absolute second.
2: Yeah.
0: I think so. I have a high opinion of these, and I wish these would go away.
2: All right.
0: So big ups to Alaska, Hawaii, Vermont, and Maine for banning these. What are they? 206-252-8989. It is Impossible Trivia right here on KNHC and KNHC Digital Channel 1, Seattle.

0: 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It's running late. Try to get these wrapped up before 8 o'clock. 206-252-8989 is your guest for today's question, which is there's more of these in Florida than any other state, and four states have banned them. Those states are Maine, Vermont, Alaska, and Hawaii. What are they? More guesses?
1: 808 guesses gambling.
0: Nope. Is it gambling?
2: Nope.
3: Nope.
1: Actually, most states have banned gambling.
2: Online.
1: Online gambling.
0: Yeah, well, that's, yeah.
1: 206 guesses astronauts.
0: Nope. Is it astronauts?
2: Nope. Yeah, they banned astronauts.
1: No longer welcome. 253 guesses fireworks.
0: Is it fireworks?
2: Nope.
0: Yes.
1: 503 guesses lime scooters.
0: Is it lime scooters? I know you don't like them.
2: I don't like lime scooters.
0: I know. I'm the one that loves them.
1: I think they're too expensive, but I
0: rent them. I don't own them.
1: They're very dangerous.
0: Mm-hmm. Sure. Yes, they are very dangerous. Yes, very, very dangerous. But so is flying down a mountain on skis. Am I right?
2: I think you're
1: safer.
2: Well,
1: you're more likely to get hit by a car on a lime scooter than you are.
0: Or you could hit a tree going down a snowy hill. So
2: yeah, but you have control over that, though.
0: And I have control on my scooter. I don't. Yeah, I was off the air. I would tell you that, like, I am not a thrill seeker. I'm not someone that wants to do. Not an adrenaline junkie.
2: Sure.
0: The highest adrenaline I can reach is on a lime scooter, and I love it.
2: All right.
0: I do.
2: All right, then.
0: They are dangerous. Wear your helmets, and I do think there should be age restrictions. Sorry. Sorry, kids. Yeah. All right, keep going, please.
1: But they should come with helmets. Anyways, James guesses ATVs in similar ilk.
0: Nope.
1: Gas-powered leaf blowers.
2: Nope.
1: From Chris.
0: Wish. Nope.
1: Nefarious guesses telemarketers.
0: Oh, no. No. That's a good guess.
1: We'll sneak one more in, or another one in.
0: Mm-hmm.
1: Area code 206 guesses diesel-powered vehicles.
0: Is it diesel-powered vehicles?
2: No. 206, another 206 is guessing exotic birds.
0: No.
2: No.
1: I think they banned those.
0: Good guess.
1: And Gary guesses billboards?
0: Is it billboards? Yeah!
1: Yeah! Woo! Gary was the first one to guess, but a lot of people caught on, and there was this one that said, 253 said, proud of my home state, Alaska, for banning billboards.
0: Yeah, banned in Alaska. Mm-hmm. They're banned in Maine, Vermont, and Hawaii. Oregon has a funny rule. You can't build any new ones. There's a cap. So you have to get rid of one before you can build a new one. So there's a finite number. So the number in Florida, 34,000.
2: Whoa.
0: Number two is the state of Texas with 24,000.
2: Wow.
0: And then it's Michigan and Ohio. Mm. And of course, we have our own fair share here, too. I don't like them.
1: I think they're an eyesore and they're bad for animals.
2: It's crazy when I went to my college orientation down in Montana. I drove on the highway and there would be, I was like so amazed. There would be billboards like they would be on people's like farm properties, like literally like right next to their houses. Like, how could they? I mean, they probably paid the farmers, but like it was so crazy. It was like every like 30 seconds.
0: I'm not opposed to individual farm owners owning them.
2: Yeah,
0: it's just like, when it's just one big entity, because for a while it was Clear Channel, which also owns a bunch of stations, which eventually turned into iHeart at one point. But at one point, all these people, it used to be locally owned, right? Ackerly used to own the billboards, so that was different, right? Because he also owned Sonics, blah, blah, blah. But then when you sell it to a company based out of San Antonio, Texas, so all this eye pollution is money that's not really helping. And I guess there's some taxes, but it's all being funneled to another state. I'm just like, well, then just take them down.
2: Yeah.
0: I think we'll live without it. So anyway, that is my hot take there on billboards. Thank you, everyone. And thank you, Gary. And everyone else who got it. And, of course, those who are from Alaska. So, of course, can you imagine Alaska with a bunch of billboards? Just
2: in the middle
0: I can't even think about it. I never even thought about it. But, like, it'd be horrible, right? Yeah, so there you go. All right. A lot of stuff coming up, of course. We are celebrating Beck today. You want to say what's up to Beck, 206-252-8989. We're going to dive into today's remix at 46. That's on the way and more from Dance 89.5.

812, Drew Bailey checking in on your commute on this Tuesday morning. Just looking at some heavy traffic out there, just lots of volume out there, so be ready for that if you're heading northbound on I-5 right now on your way into downtown Seattle, 50 minutes right now, or into Bellevue, under 40, coming down for the north end right now. Really, the trouble is going to be all south of the I-5-405 interchange, 52 minutes right now, just from Linwood to Seattle. We're looking at 46 minutes. Get yourself to Bellevue from Linwood. 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

0: Salesforce Radio, Dance 89.5, Drew Bailey, Booth Mills, and Bex. Final morning with us. We are going to record some stuff after the show that we're going to air starting next week, actually. We're going to bring the feud back. Family Feud. If you got to listen to the morning show, it was like the end of the school year 2025. We were doing Family Feud because it's something you hosted here at the high school.
1: Yep.
0: Before you graduated, and we're like, well, let's do a radio version of this, which has been done before, but it's really fun, and it's so much fun to read. And you're such a good host.
1: Yeah.
0: So you're going to host. Oh, we got to write scripts.
1: Mm,
0: oh, we got to do
1: scripts?
0: That.
1: I don't think we did.
0: We had introductions for everybody. We did have intros. And we got some former students coming back here to record. We got a very small window to record after 10 o'clock this morning, but we do got to write some scripts. And, of course, Booth Mills... that's how I met you. We were looking for players
1: for
0: the feud.
1: I grabbed you right out of the hall.
0: Yeah, you grabbed right out of the hall. So that's fun stuff. Hey, we're going to talk about emojis. Can we talk about emojis?
2: Yes.
1: Yeah.
2: Let's start with everybody saying what their favorite emoji is.
0: Oh, well, first of all, we're going to talk about the New York Times top 10 popular emojis that we use in 2025. Let's talk about the popular ones, and then we'll follow up with ours first. Number one, loud crying face.
1: With like the tears streaming down.
0: Right. These are all actually very obvious. I mean, look at them all rolling on the floor laughing. I probably
2: it's the one when they're on the side.
1: Yeah.
0: Yeah. And then faces of toys, tears of joy. I didn't know that was tears of joy. I've never used that one.
1: Really? I use that one like ironically.
2: I love that one.
1: That one is good.
0: Red heart, of course, I use a lot. Folded hands.
1: Like the prayer hands.
0: Are the prayer hands. You grabbed it right out of the hall, so that's fun stuff. Hey, we're going to talk about emojis. Can we talk about emojis?
2: Yes.
1: Yeah.
2: Let's start with everybody saying what their favorite emoji is.
0: Oh, well, first of all, we're going to talk about the New York Times top 10 popular emojis that we use in 2025. Let's talk about the popular ones, and then we'll follow up with ours first. Number one, loud crying face.
1: With like the tears streaming down.
0: Right. These are all actually very obvious. I mean, look at them all rolling on the floor laughing.
2: When they're on the side.
1: Yeah.
0: Yeah. And then faces of toys, tears of joy. I didn't know that was tears of joy. I wouldn't. I,

0: I love that one.
1: That one is good.
2: Red heart, of course, I use a lot. Folded hands.
1: Like the prayer hands.
2: Are the prayer hands.
0: And like they're clapping.
2: Yeah, they're like, and I don't, I've had people use those in like tech support, in a chat tech support, and I feel it's inappropriate because if I'm in tech support, I have an issue, and I don't want you to go, I'm sorry, prayer hands for your issue, so whatever, or folded hands.
1: Right.
2: Folded hands. It's prayer hands, right? Does like, anyone call it folded hands?
0: No, it's like, like, could you pick me up from the store? Prayer.
1: It's
0: hands.
1: Like, please, like, yeah, like.
0: Okay. It's kind of like.
1: It's like being gracious. Like,
2: yeah, if you're a bot or a tech person, don't use them in chat. Let's see here. A face blowing a kiss, right?
1: That one's not bad.
0: No, it's cute. It's like, love ya.
2: Do you use it very often? You don't use it very often? Nope. Okay. Smiling face with the hearts.
0: I use that one ironically. Like, I just had the worst day ever, and then I use a smiling face with the hearts.
2: Thumbs up, of course. That's a popular one. Smiling face with the heart. Eyes and beaming face with smiling eyes. Those are all your most popular emojis. What's your favorite?
0: Right now, it's either the sparkles, like the sparkles, right. And or the one, it's on Apple. Or maybe it's, I don't know, it might be universal, but it's with the baggy eyes. Like, they're just kind of so exhausted and tired, like.
2: Mm-hmm. Yeah. What's your favorite?
1: I like the angry emoji. I like that one. He's fully red.
2: Right.
1: And I like the ones that's, it's just gasping. It just has his mouth open. Okay. I think that one's kind of funny. I like the cat ones. I'll use the cat ones.
2: Oh, do you?
1: It's like the cat hard eyes and then the cat like sad ones. I don't know. Those are funny to me.
2: I like hands up.
1: Yeah.
2: Hands up. So, all right, 206-252-8989. Text us your favorite emoji. How about that? 206-252-8989. You can just send us an emoji. What's your favorite emoji? We are dance.

Zone. 827, Drew Bailey checking in on your commute right now. We do have one issue, 405 southbound. So it's coming out of like the Woodinville area, Northeast 124th. There's a disabled vehicle. It's partially blocking the ramp there. Looking at your travel times in that area. Things are busy, but for the most part, your busyness is going to be in the Canyon Park area. 46 minutes right now to get you to Bellevue from Linwood. On your way into Seattle right now, 52 minutes from Linwood, northbound I-5 to Seattle from Federal Way, 47, right into the Bellevue at 31 minutes. As we get right back to the music, we are Seattle's Party Radio, Dance 89.5.

0: Miles Bryant Radio, Dan's 89.5, Drew Bailey, Poof Mills, and Beck's final morning with us. Mm-hmm. I'm still in denial. Really? We got like 90 minutes left. I'm like, yeah, he's going to be here next Tuesday, like every Tuesday, right?
1: I'll be here.
0: Yeah. We are going to record some Family Feud, yeah. so you're going to hear... Here you and Booth and a couple returning champions. It's going to be an actual family with two former students.
1: Don't want to spoil it too
0: that are related. Wow. Some people know who I'm talking about because there's only
2: if you know, as one would say, if you know, you know.
0: If you know, you know, right? Although if you think about it, I've actually had two pairs of.
1: Right, it could be.
0: It could be the twins, right?
1: It could be the twins, or it could be the other twins.
2: The other twins.
1: I'm kidding.
0: Well, there was that. We had a twin, but not both twins. But we had actual twins. And then we had another couple of family members that probably won't be heard on the feud, which will be fun. And by the way, I know we're talking about this. I will air a week from tomorrow, Wednesday, because they're going to be waxing the floors. So I can't come into the building. So I'm going to do my show from home, our show, this show, everyone's morning show, from my kids' room, which is secretly my computer room, and hooked it up that way. Mm-hmm. And so to make things easier for me, because I'll be doing everything live from my bedroom, I'll be playing some recorded stuff just to make it easier so I don't have to do everything live. All right, so we're talking about emojis. Ladies and gentlemen, your favorite emojis. We ask people at 206-252-8982, text in your favorite emoji. We're getting some good emojis. We're getting some good comments. Who wants to kick this off here? Oh, you need power. You lost power. Oh.
1: Okay, well, that means I will.
0: You will kick it off.
1: Yes. 206 is saying, like, the thinking, the finger on the...
2: like, pensive.
1: Yeah, the pensive. That's a good word of the day. Calendar word of the day. That's a good one. 253 saying, I was just like typing boo and it throws tomatoes. I was saying how I, on Apple iPhone, I think it's so funny when you text like congratulations or happy birthday and it does the whole screen and play animation.
0: Oh, right.
2: How do you even get it to throw tomatoes?
1: I didn't know that was a thing. I'll text you right
2: now. To 253, how do you get that to happen?
0: Is this iPhone versus Android? It is turning the text.
1: It may be
2: an Android thing. I don't know.
0: When I receive, when someone reacts, I'm on Android, I get an animation. So, like, because my wife, she's an Apple phone. Has an Apple phone, and I have an Android phone. And when she sends a text to me, or when she reacts, when I react to a text, or she reacts to a text I send her, I get a little animation. She doesn't get that on her Apple phone. So you get it when you send it.
1: I've heard that people like their Samsung more than they do their Apple. But Apple's more of a name brand, so.
2: You're right. And it's kind of like sleek.
0: I didn't mean to spark this conversation, to be honest.
1: All right. More
0: text, please. Yeah. More text.
1: Stephanie is saying, lately my favorite emoji is like the anguish or facepalm because I have friends who intentionally push my buttons in group chats and look for that kind of reaction for me, so I play into it. So, and I would say, bro, Stephanie,
2: I'm like, boss up on your friends.
1: I'm saying, bro, Stephanie, they're putting you through the ringer. Like, you need to step up.
2: That's funny. 007 Spawn has... kind of confused what's happening, but I see a bunch of like,
1: I think it's a cloud, waves, wave,
2: clouds, wind, thunder, surfboard, stars, just surfing the wave of life.
1: That's good.
2: I love it.
1: 07 Spawn.
0: Aaron Tacoma has kissy face for my wife. The person, the face with the halo for sarcasm, and then the flex as more cool thumbs up.
1: That's good.
0: Use the flex at all ever?
1: Not really, no.
0: No. I wouldn't see you using the flex. You use the flex?
1: Maybe McNugget.
2: It's not one of my most common ones. 425 says, my favorite emoji right now is like the celebration one with like the red like cone and all the confetti coming out. It's versatile. Celebrating, confetti. Like, worst day ever, you want to be sassy about it. Confetti. Mm-hmm. My partner's is clown, a lazy quote-unquote that made me laugh, or a you clown, why would you say that insult?
1: That's good. Those are all really good.
0: I get the disappointed face from my wife sometimes.
1: Oh, yeah. That one's good, too.
0: It's always like, you know, not a funny joke. Like, oh, yeah. God, okay. Yeah. 206-252-8989. What is your favorite emoji? We'll read more of your texts. And I'm loving all the texts are coming in. Coming up very soon, we're going to dive into today's remix at 46. That's on the way very soon. Plus, the news of Showdown on the way at 9:10. And it's Beck's final day as well. Show some love for Beck. 206-252-8989. 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
4: 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We're into the Bellevue 31. 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
1: Today we're featuring a remix from a DJ producer based in Belfast, Northern Ireland. He's a rising house music DJ and producer by the name of Robbie Doherty. He's taken on a sample that was used famously by Tom Craft back in 2002, a song called Loneliness, of course. Now, the original vocal sample came from a song by a R&B artist by the name of Andrea Martin. It was sampled from her 1999 R&B song called Share the Love, originally written by an artist known as E. Clement or Eddie Hustle. The German duo known as Tom Craft took that sample and made it a huge, huge house anthem. Well, Robbie Doherty gonna take that sample and give his own spin on Share the Love. Here's Loneliness by Robert Doherty. It's the remix at 40.

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5: 89.5. 8:51, Drew Bailey checking in on your commute right now. Still 45 minutes out of Federal Way into downtown Seattle. Looks like we have maybe some kind of issue right at the north end of Boeing Field, right around that Michigan curve. We're seeing a backup emerge there. Be ready for that. At northbound 405, Renton into Bellevue, you're at 31 minutes right now. If you're coming down from the north end, things are starting to thin out a little bit. It's still about 51 minutes if you're going through, I wouldn't say thing. It's still not thinning out. 51 minutes right now from Linwood into Seattle. Thinning out a little bit for those southbound on 405. You're now down just a 42-minute commute as we get right back to the music. We are Dance 89.

0: Fire Radio, Dan's 89.5, Joe Bailey, Boof Mills, and Beck on your final day. Just about an hour left here. Beck. We want to talk about movies because you guys are just obsessed with all these, literally obsessed with some of these horror movies coming out. You guys seen a lot of them, right? What are you so excited about this summer?
1: I don't know if the last one I'm about to talk about is that big, but Backrooms, that made a ton of money this year. The director was only 20 years old, and it was just like a huge success. Obsession made another huge success in the horror genre. And this movie called Leviticus I saw a few days ago. So good. I recommend everyone to watch it.
0: Do you see all those movies as well?
2: I saw Obsession, and I loved it. And I saw Backrooms, and boy, I've been a Backrooms fan ever since.
0: It's a video game, right?
1: No, it's not. It's like this like analog horror thing.
2: It's like an analog.
0: Is it creepypasta? Is that the right
1: word?
2: It's kind of like a modern creepypasta. Like, it was early 2020s, and people would take, you know, liminal spaces.
0: Right.
2: Kind like of these empty like office creepy spaces. And I would eat that. I ate that up as a kid, and that's all I did. And, you know, in quarantine, and I love the idea of the Backrooms, and I love the Backrooms as a concept. I love the liminal spaces. To me, that's so cool. And the liminal photos I see online is so cool. I love Backrooms so much.
0: Someone was posting pictures of 2011 Minecraft and calling it very liminal.
1: Yeah. It kind of is.
2: I mean, yeah, sure. Like the early, like, I love the old, like, retro look of, like, older video games. Like, to me, that's also so cool.
0: Absolutely. Speaking of games and movies, you saw the Markiplier movie.
2: I did, Iron Lung. That one I thought was good. I mean, it did so well.
0: I'm like, not into the horror genre. I just it's not like I'm scared. I just don't like really care for it.
2: You know, me neither. Yeah.
0: So I don't see any of the movies. I did see Iron Lung because my son wanted to, because he's a huge Markiplier fan. That was good. Did you see Iron Lung? It was actually pretty good.
1: No, I have not. Good. Maybe I'll watch it later.
0: I did finally see Spider-Man on Sunday.
2: I have.
1: Is it good?
2: I heard it was good.
0: Oh, it was so good.
1: Is it the last one of the...
0: No, there's going to be more. Spoiler alert, I guess. As someone who grew up, I wasn't a kid who cared for Spider-Man at all, didn't care for the earlier movies. And then I was, my best friend from childhood is like, you got to go see Homecoming, which is the first Tom Holland.
2: Yeah.
0: And I fell in love with it. And I'm a huge fan, and blew me away. It was just phenomenal storytelling. Uh-huh. And phenomenal everything, yes.
1: This year's been a good year for movies. The Odyssey. Yeah. Uh-huh. Actually,
2: I
1: me
2: saw it. Yeah.
1: And
0: I wanted
1: Beck
0: to see it. I want to see it still.
1: Read it in our 12th grade English class. Yes. And then just, you know, this summer it's come out.
0: Well, you got to see Oh Brother, Where Art Thou then.
2: Right.
0: Because there's many different versions of the Odyssey. But the Coen brothers did one with George Clooney. And it is so good. And it's up there. It's up there. It's not quite the epic journey that Christopher Nolan put out with the Odyssey, but it is one of my favorite movies.
2: I mean, the best Odyssey adaptation, right?
0: What is it?
2: SpongeBob movie.
0: Is it SpongeBob movie?
2: It's the SpongeBob movie.
1: The parallels, or once you see it, you can't unsee it.
0: Is that the one where they go up in the tank and stuff?
2: Yeah.
0: And they have to find a way back?
2: There's the Cyclops, and there's the, there's like a lady who's selling ice cream who's Cersei, and you know, I don't know if you know how well you know the Odyssey.
0: I do, a little bit.
1: But you should watch it.
0: Mostly from Oh Brother, Where Art Thou.
2: Yeah.
0: I'm going to go see it. I'm definitely going to see it. But
1: warning,
0: Spider-Man,
1: it's very loud.
0: I know.
2: Crazy
0: we got
2: loud.
0: Those loop earplugs. She's going to bring her earplugs for that.
2: Yeah.
0: But because it is kind of loud. I'm excited to see it though.
2: So good.
0: Brilliant. But Spider-Man was number one on my list this summer.
2: All right.
0: And I did see it. So I'm super excited about that. And way to go. Wow. Tom Holland, Zendaya, they're just amazing.
2: John Bernthal. So good.
0: Wow. What a great human. If you ever hear, I get a chance to hear any podcasts with that man, he is so inspiring.
2: Yeah, I was talking about this just last week off the air. I think it's so funny how he hates the idea of napping.
0: Mm-hmm.
2: Like, it's such a random thing. And he's like, I don't know, one time he's like, yeah, I hate the idea of naps. Like, the whole world's moving while you're asleep. Like, it's just
1: that's funny. What happens whenever you're asleep. He once said that disliking pit bulls is dog racism.
0: He's a super dad too, just an incredible human. And I don't care for the Punisher, but you know, I didn't care for Spider-Man either, but Tom Holland brought it out, and John Bernthal, man.
1: Is he like the villain in the movie?
0: No. he's not actually, but I don't want to spoil it, but oh, it's so good. And of course, the secret villain is a huge surprise. Yeah. I was just blown out. I was very, very happy I made it through without any spoilers. But yeah, I'm super excited about that. All right, we're going to get ready for the New Mutants Showdown. That's on the way at 9:10. Let us know what movie you liked. We'll discuss it here. 206-252-8989. Exactly 1 hour, 4 seconds left of Beck. We are Dance 89.5.

0: Sales Fire Radio, Dance 89.5, Drew Bailey, Beck, and Boof Mills here on a Tuesday. How sad it is that Beck is leaving us.
1: So sad.
0: Yeah, going to, we talk about your college, you're going to, we don't, not everyone likes to reveal where they're going.
2: No, I'll go, I'm Montana State.
0: Oh, you're going to Bozeman.
1: Go Bobcats.
2: Up in Bozeman. Bobcats.
0: When are you leaving, like next week?
2: Saturday.
0: And you're driving?
2: Yeah.
0: Solo?
1: On the road again.
2: With my mom and my dad.
0: Okay, your parents are coming with you. All right, that's exciting. Are you going to have a car while you're there?
2: Probably not.
0: Okay.
2: It's walkable. It's a small town.
0: It is a small town. It's a college town. Yeah. That's all it is.
2: Pretty much.
1: It's very beautiful.
0: Have you been to Bozeman?
1: No, but I've heard of it. I don't like the exasperated sigh that Beck just gave me.
2: I didn't do nothing.
0: What did that sigh mean?
2: I was just like, oh, you haven't been there. I don't know.
0: Well, we wish you best wishes, of course. Are you guys ready for the New Music Showdown?
2: Yes.
0: Going down after this.
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2: 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From rave
1: to grave.
0: Oh, there you go. You get all of it.
1: Yay.
0: All right.
2: First and last.
0: I know. There you go. Here we go. Our champion from yesterday. We had a fresh start yesterday. Jay War is back. She's a DJ producer. Our latest song is called Tell Me. And again, it's our one-time champion.

Jay Wara, tell me. One-time champion right here on Seattle's Party Radio, Dance 89.5, and a new music showdown. All right, today's challenger is the hooded one. Alan Walker, after all these years, still wears a hood and a mask over his face. No particular reason. He's just kind of shy, he says. So he's back. His song is called Pain. New music showdown challenger on Dance 89.5.

0: Alan Walker Payne, Music Showdown Challenger, right here on Dan's 89.5. All right, there you go. Those are the two songs of the showdown on this Tuesday. 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Final showdown for Beck right now at 206-252-8989. Let us know which of the two you like the best. 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

0: That ended so awesomely. I was about to say that. That was just a great end to the song. Good job, Pink Panthers. All right, it is the New Music Pink Showdown. Panthers. Did I say it wrong?
1: No, you said it right. She's making fun of you.
0: 206, it's the New Music Showdown where you make fun of the host. It's all good. I'm going to miss you guys. I know it's your last day, Beck. I know we're weeks away from losing you, Boof. But right now, it's all about the showdown. And the showdown is what? Oh, it's Jay Wara. This song is called Tell Me, Your One-Time Champion or Your Challenger. Alan Walker's back. His song is called Pain. And, of course, keep the votes coming in. You got about 3.5 minutes left to your final vote on for either our one-time champion, Jay Wara, Tell Me, or your challenger right here from Alan Walker. Pain, 206-252-8989. 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

0: Sales Right Radio, Dan's 89.5, Drew Bailey, Boof Mills, and Beck's final morning with us. We are, of course, in the middle of the New Music Showdown. Jay Wara, Tell Me, and then Alan Walker, Payne, your challenger. You want to air that call real quick? I know it's barely cut up.
1: Yeah.
0: The people call late. It's like, we don't have time to cut it up, but it was a great call.
1: It was, yeah.
0: First, so let's go. Hello.
1: Let's do it.
2: Hey, I just wanted to call in and leave my vote for the challenger this morning, and to wish Beck a good higher education.
1: Well, thank you so much. Who is this?
2: This is Jason from Seattle.
1: Thanks so much, Jason.
0: Thanks, Jason.
3: I really
1: appreciate that.
3: Have a good one.
2: I also just personal feedback. In recent memory, I feel like Beck, like his journey from when he started to now, like he's had the most visible increase in confidence.
1: Oh, wow. Thank you so much.
0: I agree. Awesome. Thanks, Jason. I appreciate the comments for our departing Beck.
1: Yeah.
0: All right, let's read the text here. What do you say on the text line?
3: Well, a lot of them are very kind comments to Beck. Kelly says, good morning, Boof, Beck, and Drew. Not a bad entry from Alan Walker, but an easy vote for the champ today. Also, many blessings to you, Beck, on this next chapter of your life. Safe travels, and I hope you learn a lot this year, and not just in classes, really. Just enjoy life and be good to others.
1: Thank you. I will.
0: You want me to read him?
1: Oh,
0: you got him? You got it? It's your last one. You get to read text.
1: All right. Let me refresh. Okay, if it would only work.
0: 007 Spawn.
1: It's like doing some weird stuff.
0: 007 Spawn says, champion vote, please. Folded hands. It had just more energy. We were talking about the prayer hands emoji earlier. Thank you. Kat and Kirkland, go for it.
3: Oh,
0: let's keep this thing going while he figures it out.
1: My prep page, it's not working for me right now.
0: All right,
1: now.
0: It's fine. Okay.
3: Speaking of which, it'll be a pain to lose Beck here. Aw. But MSU is lucky to get you as a student. Be sure to hit up the Pickle Barrel sub sandwich in the ice cream shop by campus once you get there.
0: Pickle Barrel sub sandwich and ice cream shop.
1: Dang, all right.
0: I am all about that. Are you, you broke the mic. Okay, so first you break the internet, and then you break the mic. Just hold it there, okay? You're good. Art says, love Alan Walker. Congrats on your next adventure.
3: And 425 says, song one, please. It just has a better beat.
0: Tanner says, ooh, this is tough. Both songs are good, but I'm going to go with number one. It got me dancing more.
3: And 253 says, Beck's been good. Good luck.
0: There you
3: four
0: go.
3: Four leaf clover emoji to
0: all
3: him.
0: Right, gotta love that. And we ready to unveil the winner, actually. And the winner is Jay Wara.
3: Right? Tell me by one vote.
0: There you go. Jay Wara squeaks out a win here on a Tuesday. That means you gotta tune in tomorrow. Host Beck as our two-time champion. Beck sitting there holding the mic in your hand.
1: I just came right off. I
0: don't know. Gotta love that. Of course, tomorrow, New Music Showdown 7:10 and 9:10. Jay Wara, now two-time champion, will take on another brand-new challenger. All right, coming up, we're going to ask Beck, what'd you learn during the morning show and some of your favorite things we've ever done, okay? That's coming up. You got stuff in your mind? You got that going?
1: Sure, yeah.
0: Got the wheels turning? All right. Hit the next song there, and we'll dive in that there very shortly. We are Seattle's Party Radio, Dance 89.5. I'll fix that mic now.

0: Fire Radio, Dance 89.5, Drew Bailey, Booth Mills, and Beck. Beck, your final morning. Just 22 minutes left. You're going to drive to Montana, MSU, on Saturday. Make your journey to college to kick off your college career. We're super excited for you. Can you turn the bed down just a little bit? I want to hear you. I got some questions for you. I always want to know. Be honest. What'd you learn from the morning show?
1: What I learned from the morning show.
2: I think a lot of the times, and this is the, and I mentioned that I think a really polar opposite to how the radio class was is just like, I was no, like, obviously I'm not you, but there's no like prep work. Like I don't, like, I feel like,
0: don't,
2: you know,
0: tell people that,
2: you know, like
0: there's prep just, work. It's just on my side.
2: Right. Yeah. Like, right.
0: That's kind of a, you know, there's not a lot of time to do that. Like,
2: yeah.
0: You think of if you want to know like a normal, and I, you know, we're not a normal morning show. I think we're fun. I think we're better, right? But like, if you have a full staff morning show and your entire job is the morning show, like it's just, you have full time people, you have a host, a co-host that are there. They're there at like 3-4 in the morning for some to do all the prep. And then there are hours afterwards. Like, I have to balance this job with another job. Plus, I can't necessarily rely on you students to do a lot of the prep work because you guys have 6 other classes to go to, right? I try to give you some stuff. Sometimes there's prep work. We are going to be seeing a former student that we're going to record some stuff with who actually produced her own bit. She did all the prep for it and won an award for it, so there's possibilities for that. But, you know, it is just like, come on in here and just pure radio, you know, because there's many different routes you can do radio. When it's such a big industry, and when you tie into digital platforms, right, we can talk about podcasting and whatnot. There's so much you can do in this realm, and this is purely just get on the mic and talk part of the program, right? It's great. It's become a personality, and also the speed that the show runs at and the content and the concentration, that is a big thing what you're learning here. The prep work, if we had time, I'd make you prep everything too. If we had the time to do so. Oh, favorite memory.
2: Favorite memory. I liked when I was just starting out, I was definitely more naive, if anything. And you would always quiz me and you would always do trivia. And I remember especially one time.
0: I set you up and I was like, there's a question. And what I used to do, you know, does a high schooler know it? Right. And so I would always just figure out what are questions you would get that people assume you wouldn't know. And I dove into a Friday Night at Freddy's question that was a deep cut. But according to my son, every FNAF fan would know this. And it was, who is Yellow Bear? And you didn't know it.
2: But now I do.
0: And it's Golden Freddy.
2: It's always been, I feel like, yeah.
0: And it's the second Markiplier reference we put on the radio this morning, by the way.
2: Yes.
0: My son would be proud. So, because you know what Yellow Bear was, right?
3: Oh, yeah.
0: No, see?
3: No, yes, I do.
2: This is a whole.
0: Everyone knew.
3: Golden Freddy.
0: Hey, if you know what we're talking about, ask your kids. So, okay. So, all right. More texts from Beck on the way. Let us know, 206-252-8989. And there's a question I ask everyone at the beginning that I said I'm going to ask again at the end of your time, and you have to get it right. Okay? That question's on the way from Dance 89.5.

0: song. Still Fire Radio, Dance 89.5, Poof Mills, and back here, minutes away from your official outro. There's a question I ask all the students when they jump on, and it's rave related. You know what it is.
1: But oh,
0: what does, don't say anything, Poof. What does PLUR stand for?
2: Peace, love, unity, and respect.
0: Yes, good. You don't have to think about it. There you go. Yes. Yeah, you did not know that when you walked in the door, right?
2: Nope.
0: It is funny how the only thing I really care about your time here is if you learn what PLUR means.
2: Yeah, it's good.
1: The most important lesson of them all.
0: You how didn't did, know either, right? Walking in.
2: How did Soul know it? How did
0: Soul is actually obsessed with rave culture.
2: Is she actually?
1: Wow, that's great.
0: And with not being a raver, but she says she just loves the rave culture. I was like, well, it's such a good fit. So, but you know, a lot of people don't know what PLUR is, so it's just, you know, it's a thing.
2: All right.
0: So, but you know now, though.
2: Yeah.
0: So now, are you going to spread PLUR throughout your college years?
2: I hope so, and I hope there's a, well, Boof already looked up, there's a radio station at Montana, so.
0: I wonder how rave culture is. I mean, there's DJs in everywhere. You get a DJ in college, Boof?
1: I would love to. Well, I have my own DJ board.
2: Yeah, I wonder what the genre is over there. I don't know.
0: Well, it could be anything.
2: Yeah,
0: you know, it's college life is different. You know, you spread it around, right?
2: Yeah.
0: Because you have people from all over the world.
2: Yeah.
0: So is MSU's people from all over, or do you think it's mostly Northwest people?
2: I met someone from Maine there, so it's all over. South Carolina is my roommate, so.
0: Oh, wow. Yeah. There you go. All right.
1: Oh, they do have one in Bozeman. It's called KGLT.
0: There you go.
2: That's nice.
1: It's alternative music.
2: Oh, that's cool.
0: Oh, so there you go. You want to do radio like in college?
2: I'd be interested, definitely. I mean, I definitely have a boost from doing this for a year and a half. So
0: yeah, there you go. And then you're pretty good at it too.
2: Yeah.
0: Good on the board. You're good on Vox Pro. You've done a really good job. So all right, coming up, your final messages to Beck. You want anything to say? Get them in now. 206-252-8985.

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0: normal bed out. Yeah, there we go. There we go. Oh, turn down a little bit. All right, Beck. Thank you so much.
1: Aw, so sad.
0: Oh, I should have recorded this. Can we say hello to McNugget and Anomaly in the background? Hi, guys.
2: Hello.
0: Speaking of tearful goodbyes, hello. Tearful hello. See, you leave us, but then you come back. So, Boop saved me.
1: Oh.
0: Save me, Boop.
1: I'm here until September. Don't worry.
0: We're not done. We're going to go record some stuff.
3: Yeah, I'll
0: be back. We're going to do the feud. In fact, we're bringing back, well, you know, one of my favorite brother-sister combos, former students and all-stars. So we're going to record some stuff. So thank you so much, by the way.
3: Of course. Yeah, it's my pleasure. It's been about a year and a half, I think, doing the morning show.
0: Anything else you want to say?
3: That's been great. I mean, really, the experience is kind of unmatched. I don't know. That's all I got to say. Thank you for everyone who listened to me.
1: Wait, can I?
0: Yes, go for it.
3: What do you say? Oh, my real name.
1: Oh, wait.
0: Oh, should we say? You want to do name reveals?
3: Name reveal.
0: Okay,
1: wait.
0: You got it.
1: Jasper brought me into the radio world. I would not be at CD9.
0: Is Jasper a rock? What is a Jasper?
3: Yeah, it's like a stone. It's like a rock
1: stone. I thought
3: it
1: was a tree.
3: No, it's a stone.
0: Okay, well.
3: It's a special stone.
0: Thank you. And why Beck? It was because it was...
3: My middle name is Beckett.
0: Okay,
3: and my dad actually wanted to name me Beck.
0: Okay.
3: And after this, the singer-guitarist.
0: Right.
3: So I don't know.
0: Tables on a microphone. And why Jasper?
3: I guess they just landed on it. They thought it sounded cool.
0: They just do a rock and like, Jasper.
3: I think they looked at it. That's how they found me and my sister. I think they just looked to a book of baby names.
0: Oh, your sister Granite?
3: My sister Flora.
0: Oh.
1: Ooh, very nature names.
3: So nature, a rock and a flower.
0: Oh, there you go. All right. Well, you've been my rock on the board. Thank you so much. If you guys notice that I'm not on this side. We actually switch it up. We throw you guys on the board. And I regret not making McNugget do this, by the way. I should have put you on this thing, dude. You would have been great.
4: That would have been great.
0: All right. Thank you, Beck. So much, and we'll see you again. We're going to go and record some Family Feud.
3: Yeah.
0: So we're gonna clear it up, and we're going to hear you on the radio as soon as next Wednesday. And, of course, our battle with, of course, Anomaly McNugget. That's all on the way. So enjoy. We will see you. I'll see you tomorrow on a Wednesday. Let's play you out, Beck. Thank you so much.
1: Woo! So tough.
0: The music going. Oh, nice.

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1: Hat, cheetah print, dancing on the people, rolled up at the after joint, dancing on the people, people dancing on the people. I got people on the people, people dancing on the people, with the people on the people, smoking CO2. See me, see you dancing on the people, climb up on the booth, hanging from the people on the people. 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I got

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A lot of games are hitting big anniversaries, including No Man's Sky, recently hitting the 10-year mark, which makes me want to go back to it. But I'm already busy with Pal World and Satisfactory and all the other survival games I have to actually finish, not including all the new stuff coming out. 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